What a way to start, and that is Go Baby by Justin Bieber. Hey, Brian, shiny morning world. That's it, that's the tune. Oh yeah, make it louder. More like it. Great. Hey, world. Brian, shiny morning. Oh yeah, the crew's here. Yeah, I'm Agent Echo, your radio superhero. Guess who else is there? You just heard Rishi, and that's JoJo. Superstar ISO, also here. Yeah, just can't hear her. But yeah, we here. The crew, we've landed all the way from Starry X. And what a journey it was. Glad to be here. It's a brand new day. Day 11 in the month of August. Guess what? It's a Tuesday. We call it Truth Tuesday here. Welcome, welcome, it's the morning bell. That's why you hear this. Oh, yeah. Oh, yeah. Oh, look at the time. 5 minutes into the 6 o'clock hour. Welcome, welcome, welcome. This is your number one family fun radio. It's Kids FM. I'm Agent Echo, your radio superhero. Let's get on with it, shall we? Coming up in the show this morning, this first hour, as you know, we call it the roll call. That's when you get your name on our sparkly register. Yes, that bright. Once you get your names on, it's like magic. Your day becomes bright and shiny, shiny, shiny. And it's easy to get your name on. All you need to do is to let me know what time you got up this morning. And answer the question of the day. So yesterday was World Lion Day. We did have a few talk about lions, and we learned a bit more about the king of the jungle, even though we

no. It's a nickname. Did you know that? Well, yeah, it is a nickname. But today we'll continue in that light. And the question, therefore, is, if you could spend one day with a lion, what would you want to learn? What would you want to learn? If you could spend one day with a lion, what would you want to learn? That's the question of the day. So feel free to hit me up, will ya? Coming up also on the show, this first hour, we'll get to the word of the day, something inspiring, something to give us a ginger as we take on the challenges that may come this beautiful day. Yeah, every day comes with its challenges, but that doesn't put us off. No, it gives us more strength because, you know, we are shiny stars and we shine, shine, shine in spite of whatever may come, right? Yeah, for sure. All right, we'll do the word of the day soon. Also, we do some stretches and then check the weather all before the top of the hour. And in the next hour, we switch things up on Brainiac. Oh, yeah, that's when we jumpstart our brain. So get ready to jumpstart your brain today. Hey, what was that yesterday? The debate. My goodness, it was so much fun. But that's just the start. Today, it continues the IBTD. All right, at 3. In the meantime, though, the final hour of the show, 8 to 9. Well, since it's Tuesday, you know we have to have breakfast for sure. Which is every day, by the way. But also, since it's Tuesday, it's Big Big World, but we do health ticket on Big Big World. Because health is wealth, right? So, very interesting topic to look at today on Big Big World health ticket. So, watch out for that one. That's after breakfast at 8. All right. Now that is over, here are the numbers, so you can get your names on the Sparkly Register. Here are the numbers, 0908-437-0000. Again, that's 0908-437-0000 or 07001017. You can call 07001017. Don't forget, there's another one. It's on WhatsApp. You can send a text to it. It works. 0904-9565-728. That again is 0904-9565-728. That's when you send your text to. Or you can call on WhatsApp, that number. You can send a voice note, that number. You can send a text on WhatsApp, that number. Yeah. All right. Let's see. Who is up this morning? Let me know. And if you haven't said your gratitude yet, I think now is the best time too, all right? If you're up and you haven't said your gratitude, you're not doing right. So you make sure you do it. And after that, we'll do some affirmations. So let's get the show on the road, shall we? Here is Temps with some love in a JoJo way. Yeah, it's Love Me JoJo, that's a hell of a song. With Temps. Hey, welcome to the Morning Bell on your number one family fun radio. It's Kids FM. Hey, Janeco, Superstar ISO. Let's get the show on the road.

0: If the alphabets could give advice, T would say, take risks, travel far and wide, and most importantly, take naps whenever possible, if you can.
1: Hello, kids. It's affirmation time. So say these words after me. My imagination has no limits, so I will dream big. Keep saying it. Empower yourself.

0: grow.
1: That's a simple formula. That's Gates about with one to grow. Hey, it's 6:15 on the very, very fine Tuesday morning, 11th of August 2026. How are you doing? Bright and sunny morning to you. Hey, where's Roosty? Wake the people up! There you go. That's more like it. Good question. Well, he just asked, did you have a starry night? Because, you know, we'll have to know over here. And Jojo, what are you saying? Oh, I see you, my guy. I see you. All right, remember, you can send a text in. The number is 0904-956-5728. That's where you send your text to. It could be an SMS or a WhatsApp message. That works, too. Don't forget, you can also call on WhatsApp. That same number. And if you don't want to do that, you can try the other one. 0908-437-0000. Or you could try the smart line. That's 07000-101017. What's the question of the day? Well, the question of the day today is, if you could spend one day with a lion, what would you learn? Yeah, this is off the back of World Lion Day yesterday. I've heard some of your loudest roar, right? But if you haven't done that, if you didn't do that yesterday, you can still send me your roar. I'd like to hear it. How do you communicate if you're a lion? Or what else? That's what I love to know. So if you could spend one day with a lion, what would you hope to learn? What do you think you can learn from a lion? That's what I love to know. That's the question of the day. Hey, let's see some messages. Remember, you can send yours to 0904-956-5728. All you need to do is say, hey, Agent Neko, bright and shiny morning. I woke up around this time, and here's my answer for the question of the day. Yeah, it's that easy. Once you do that, your name gets into our sparkly register. Isn't that amazing? I know, it's like magic. But it works. Let's see. Fame. Fame sent his message even way before the show started. He says, bright and sparkly morning, hey, Janeko McGuy and Superstar ISO. My name is Famous Boy, and I woke up at 4. Oh, wow. I'm going to do the Chinese gong for you. But hey, you're... Wow, look at how bright you are, Fame. Well done to you. Who else is texting in? Oh, I see Nance here. Nancy says, hi, Brian, shiny morning, Age Necker and Superstar Ison. My name is Nancy, a.k.a. Pearl. Come on, Pearl. Oh, that's a good nickname. I woke up at 5:45. Not a bad time at all. I also had a starry night. And you? Well, it was pretty good. It was pretty starry. I would like to learn how to roar very loud. And also, how to communicate. So says Nancy, a.k.a. Pearl. That's a good one. Yeah, I know. Some people think they can roar, but they can't. I mean, you roar here, and we can't hear at the back of the room. But hey, did you know that a lion, if it roars, you could hear it at least 8 kilometers away? Or at most, rather, 8 kilometers, no, at most 10 kilometers away. That's how loud the roar is. Terrifying, terrifying. So, Nancy says, well, for her, she'd like to learn how to roar like a lion. Not just roar, but really loud. And also how to communicate like a lion. Because you know, the lions don't just roar. That's not just how they communicate. They communicate, we always said, different things. They have some facial expressions. They use their body. They use their head. They make some vocalizations and things like that. So that'd be cool. That'd be a very, very good skill, you know. Because Nancy, well, once you learn that, and you find yourself in the safari, and then the guide will be like, oh, don't go too close to the lion. But then you're like, nah, I know them. They're my guys. And actually they are, because you know how to speak the language. Imagine like walking to the safari and then, you know, just chilling with lions and cracking jokes. That would be really good. I mean, everybody will be looking at you funny, Nancy, but then that's your superpower because you truly, truly, truly are a shiny star. Hey, be like Nancy, let me know what time you got up this morning, and Fame, by the way, let me know what time you got up this morning, and what you learn from a lion if you could spend a day. I don't know if a day is long enough for you to learn, but hey, who knows? You're a smarty person, right? You are a brainiac, so I'm sure you'd pick things up quite quickly. Hey, remember the numbers, 0908-437-0000 or 07000 1017. That's the number. Don't forget, there's also WhatsApp 0904-9565-728. Let's see who's here. Hello, bright and shiny morning, baby. Bright and shiny, shiny morning. Sounds to me that somebody just woke up. Oh, all right. Well, welcome to a grand new day. It's Tuesday, my dear. How are you feeling?
0: Not too good.
1: Oh, not too good. I wonder why. Why are you feeling not too good?
0: Not throughout this week, I won't be feeling much good.
1: Throughout this week, you won't be feeling much good. Look at Haley. Because of what?
0: No, because today's camp week. And I couldn't get to school.
1: Today's camp week.
0: Like, normally every August by this time, I normally go to camp.
1: Oh. So where is the camp? Is it in Port Harcourt?
0: Yeah, it's at Upoku.
1: It's not so far. Why can't you go?
0: I have parents that said no.
1: I have parents that said no. Well, I mean, they know best. They know best, so... Oh. And you were really looking forward to it, weren't you?
0: Yeah, I went there for like 3 years.
1: Oh, I see. Well. Somebody's becoming an adult, so... You know, you have to learn some skills, and that's what they're prioritizing now. So, I get it. But don't worry, you'll be fine. I don't think you'll be missing so much. Or do you think you'll be missing so much?
0: Yeah, because you said there'll be much people today than last year.
1: Oh, more people this time than last year.
0: Yeah.
1: Wow. Well, at least you can take consolation in the fact that, you know, you're an alumni. You've been there 3 years in a row. So, you know, what it is. Let's put it is. But don't worry, you'll be okay.
0: Hey, I have a birthday shout out.
1: You have what?
0: A birthday shout out.
1: Oh, good. Shoot, we're listening.
0: Today is Chanbin's birthday.
1: Whose birthday?
0: Chanbin from Stray Kids.
1: Oh, wow. All right, wait, is it the singer, one of the singers there, or the rappers? What does he do?
0: The rapper.
1: Oh, one of the rappers, my guys. That's cool. That's nice. How old does he turn today? Do you know?
0: I'm 27.
1: Oh, cool. That's a good age. All right, well, baby, what time did you get up?
0: Just 6:17.
1: 6:17, not bad at all. Fabi, if you could learn one thing from a lion, what would you like to learn?
0: I would like to learn how they hunt.
1: How they hunt? Oh, stealth, a bit of burst of adrenaline and energy and
0: yeah, they're very strong in attacking.
1: Right, that'd be really fun. I mean,
0: and I want to know how it tastes like when they're eating the animal.
1: How does real flesh and blood taste like? Ooh,
0: yeah.
1: That's ew. Come on, baby. Oh, you're a vampire now, aren't you? Okay. Anyway, but thank you very much, baby, and have a bright and shiny day.
0: Have a bright shiny day.
1: All right, boo boo bye, girl. Don't feel sad no more. Don't worry. I mean, sometimes it'd be like that. But, you know, you can double down on your skills, you know, and you know, put your mind to the training and get as much as you can, which, you know, it's not so bad. 6:24. Oh, we've got a break coming up. Actually, just some messages. And then we're back to some more messages and more calls as we get names on our Sparkly Register. Stay here.
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0: If you're up this morning, give us a call, will ya? Or send a text in. The number's 0908-437-0000 or the smart number 0907-001017. That again is 0700-101017. 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All you need to do is to let us know what time you got up this morning and answer the question of the day, which is, if you could spend one day with a lion, what would you want to learn? What would you want to learn? Right, Saturday morning. I woke up at 5:58. I enjoyed the debate yesterday. I will learn how to devour their prey so I can devour the lion too. Really? They're not gonna teach you. Anyway, congrats to Favy on OYEC results. Right, congrats, Favy. Stop calling them straight kids when one is now 27. They're now stray adults. So Arsenal won penalty shootout in the Emirates Cup, but can't win when it matters the most in the UCL. Arsenal versus Man City on Sunday. Can't wait for that one. What's that one called again? Community Shield, right? Or something like that. Anyway, I'm Testimony, the International Minister of Peace from the United States of Ahuda, USA. Thank you very much, Testimony. Rejoice says, good morning. My name is Rejoice, and I woke up around 3. That's so early. Come on, Rejoice. And if I could learn one thing from a lion, I would like to learn how to run fast and how to communicate with the lion. That's cool. That's a very good one. Run fast. I mean, those guys that can sprint, not for a long time, but they can accelerate. I hear that they can get up to 80 kilometers per hour in like very, very just short period of time, though. And then they get tired and get weak. Hey, don't forget also that they sleep for between 16 to 20 hours. That's the entire day. That's the entire day, lions. So all of you wanting to learn from a lion, just so you know, better go when it's awake.
1: I want to learn from the lion because I want to sleep.
0: You like want to learn lion. How to sleep like a lion?
1: Yes.
0: And then when you wake up, you go for hunting, eh?
1: Yeah.
0: Oh, wow.
1: And eat a very big meal.
0: Oh.
1: And then go back to sleep.
0: That's the life, you know?
1: Yeah.
0: That's the definition of soft life.
1: I'm telling you.
0: You want to learn how to be spoiled by a lion.
1: Yeah, exactly.
0: I see that. Okay, well, keep those messages coming in. Remember, you can call as well, 0908-437-0000. Or 07000-101017. Those are the numbers. 636. Superstar Isaac, did you listen to the debate yesterday?
1: Yeah.
0: It was off.
1: Oh.
0: They went off.
1: Yeah.
0: Can't wait for round two.
1: Mm-hmm.
0: 9 today at 3.
1: Yes. Okay. But by the way, use the hashtag I beg to differ or IBTD to cheer your favorites on. All right.
0: Go, Tim Rivers.
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0: That almost sounded like all else.
1: On. On X.
0: Yeah. All right. Make sure you do that. Let's see. Text now for Felicity. Felicity, what's this text about? We want to know what time you got up. This is almost like a story. Maybe it's an old message that was sent earlier, but didn't deliver to now. But it's okay. We haven't done the word of the day, so let's get on with it. What is the word of the day? Somebody's asking. Well, the word of the day today. Hold on. The word of the day today is descent. Yeah, descent. What does that mean? I'm sure you've heard that before. I'm sure you heard somebody say that's a decent human. That's pretty decent. Well, so what does he mean? A decent means to being good, kind, honest, respectful, and behaving in a way that is right and fair. You know, it is decent to share with someone who is less than you. Being decent means doing the right thing and treating people well. Here is a quote for you. You don't have to be perfect to be a decent person. Just keep choosing what is right. Here's another quote. Be decent, be kind, and leave every place better than you found it. I mean, if you want a...
2: Especially in the toilet!
0: Yeah! If you want something to leave by, this is definitely one thing to leave by. Every time you go somewhere, make sure you leave the place better than you met it, alright? Because

0: That shows that you are a good person and you are decent with this, with the word of the day. Well, if you've got any quote for me with the word of the day, decent, please let me know. All you need to do is to send us a text on WhatsApp or as an SMS. The number 0904-9565-728. It could be something that you came up with or something you heard somebody say. All right? Thank you. Let's inspire ourselves.
1: Uh-huh.
0: I think we have another text here. Oh, it's Bethan and Nathan. They say, bright and shiny morning. It's Nathan and Bethan. We got up at 3:50. Why is everybody waking up so early? 3:54.
1: Oh, wow.
0: What time did you get up, Sipis Daliso? You don't want to see her face. No.
1: I got up just before 6 o'clock this morning.
0: Kind of like baby. Oh, I see. Well, keep those calls coming in as well. 0908-437-0000 or 07000-101017. Can we quickly check the weather? Yesterday wasn't so bad.
1: It's already raining, by the way.
0: Oh, no.
1: It's drizzling.
0: Oh, come on. Still early for this.
1: I know.
0: Well, it's pretty much setting the tone for the rest of the day. It's going to be a cloudy day today. Everybody, get ready and... Yesterday, I said it was going to be a cloudy day, but with the sun coming out to play, and that, I think it happened like that. But also, the sun stayed out for a while, which is not bad. It made the place a bit dry. But today, I'm afraid, it's not the same. The sun, I can't find it anywhere in the meeting. I didn't hear him say anything or her say anything.
1: Mm-hmm.
0: So it's just the clouds having their meeting. So get ready for that one and stay warm.
1: Stay warm, oh. Very important, and you can stay warm by exercising too, you know.
0: Mm-hmm.
1: Yeah, so do some exercises. You know, when they tell us in PE, jog on the spot.
0: Yeah.
1: Very, very important exercise, you know. Very, very good. So do it today. Jog on the spot, on the spot, on the spot, on the spot. All right, all right.
0: One, two, one, two.
1: You think
0: it's easy,
1: two.
0: But it's exhausting. Yeah. But it works, so yeah.
1: It works. Do that. 30 seconds, stop. Breathe, and do it again. And you feel warm. You feel your body getting warm.
0: Yes, you would.
1: You know, it's very important, you know. And so I learned recently that it's very important to sweat because toxins also come out through your sweat.
0: Right.
1: So I know that the weather is cool these days.
0: Mm-hmm.
1: But let's find a way to keep sweating and, you know, getting our hearts pumping.
0: That's
1: okay?
0: Right. Get those waste out of your system.
1: Exactly.
0: Hello, Brian Shiny Morning to you.
2: Good morning.
0: Brian Shiny Morning. What's your shiny name?
2: My name is Nema Junior.
0: Nema Junior?
2: Yes.
0: Like the footballer? Oh, that's good. Hi, Nema. Welcome. What time did you get up this morning?
2: 6 o'clock.
0: 6 o'clock, that's a good time. Right on time for the morning bell. So what would you learn from a lion if you could spend one day with a lion?
2: I learned how to dive and hunt.
0: Did you say how they dive and hug?
1: Hunt.
0: Oh, and hunt.
1: Yeah.
0: Oh.
1: You know when they're in the shadows and then they just go, ooh.
0: Ooh, that type of thing. Oh, wow. That's a good one.
1: I think the tigers are better at that. They know how to do that.
0: Really?
1: They can climb anywhere. So if you think you're running from a tiger
0: and you climb a tree,
1: that's the worst thing to do because they can reach there. Hmm. They can jump from, I hear they can jump from 9 feet, you know, dive in to their prey.
0: That's impressive.
1: Yeah.
0: Well, thank you very much, Neymar. Is there somebody else there that would like to get your name on the register?
2: Yes, my brother.
0: Good. What's your brother's name? Hello, brother.
2: His name is Excel.
0: All right, pass the phone. Don't talk for him. Hello, Excel. Brian, shiny morning to you.
3: Hello.
0: Hi, Excel. Nice to meet you.
3: My name is Excel.
1: Good. Yes, welcome to the show.
0: What time did you get up this morning?
3: By 6 o'clock.
0: Ooh, same time as Nema Jr. Not bad. So, what would you learn from a lion?
3: How they hunt too.
0: I see. Oh,
1: you want to be able to hunt without having to carry a gun or anything. You know, just use your hands.
0: Stealth.
1: And your and teeth, your own canines, you know?
0: That'd be scary. First, you give it a little growl. Like,
1: then you give it a roar.
0: And then the prey will, oh, sorry!
1: Sorry!
0: Anyway, but thank you very much, Excel and Nima Jr.
3: Another brother is me.
0: Oh, another brother!
1: Another great brother! House of Brothers, I love it.
0: Pass the phone. Hello, next brother. Brian Shiny Morning.
4: Hello.
0: Hello. What's your shiny name?
4: Daniel.
0: Hello, Daniel. What time did you get up this morning?
4: 6 o'clock.
0: 6 o'clock. The whole family at 6. Not bad. What about you, Daniel? Do you also want to learn how to hunt?
4: Hunt.
0: Hmm. Hunt. So, this is a pride, right?
1: Yeah.
0: Excel, Nema Junior, and then Daniel. They'll all go out and do the thing after they learn from the lion.
1: Exactly.
0: That'll be great.
1: That's good.
0: Better be careful, world. These guys, they're on the world. Anyway, well, thank you very much, Daniel, Excel, and Neymar. Is that all?
4: Yes.
0: All right. Have a bright and a shiny day.
4: Okay.
0: All right. Bye. Like, okay, I'm off to hunt. 6:44 on the clock this morning. Who else is calling in? 0904-956-5728. Let's see if you're sending a text thing. If you're calling, it's 0908-437-0000 or 07000-101017. Nathan and Bethan, they say what they would love to learn from the lion is to eat and to sleep. That's like superstar, so.
1: Exactly. You see?
0: It's not so bad after all. I mean, eat like a lion and sleep like a lion. That's life.
1: Mm-hmm. Eat meat, plenty of meat, you know?
0: Enjoy yourself.
1: Yeah.
0: All right. We'll get back to the music now. 15 more minutes till it reaches 7 this morning. Get ready for Brainiac, by the way. Coming up soon. And watch out. Watch out. Watch out. Watch out. Watch out. All right. Well, what song do we play, besides it?
1: Let's play something very energetic. How about that? Let's play some TWS music. Do we have the new Stray Kids? Check.
0: Testimony says it's Stray Adults now.
1: Oh, Stray Adults. Do we have the new Stray Adults? let's play the one we have first, which is...
0: No, not yet.
1: Not yet. Okay, fine. Let's play TWS then.
0: We have Overdrive.
1: Mm-hmm.
0: And then we have this one. All right, let's do
1: And then we'll play some Strategy by Twice from K-Pop Demon Hunters. 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

0: Boy, I'ma get ya. I'ma get ya real good, and I betcha.
1: Oh, so that's definitely not Stray Kids. Is that from K-pop as well? Demon
2: Hunters? Yeah, twice. That's twice from K-pop twice. Demon Hunters. Strategy.
1: The thing is, I don't remember this part of when they played the soundtrack.
2: Yeah, it was the end of the movie.
1: Oh, I see. No, I see why.
2: Was it okay? Take Down was the end of the movie. It was somewhere. I don't know. I can't remember.
1: Yeah, because I can't.
2: Maybe it was after the takedown credits. This one, I guess.
1: Okay. I see that. Well,
2: yeah, but it's part of this. It's part of the K-pop Demon Hunter.
1: Three Kids song, you know.
2: Yeah.
1: Nice. Mm-hmm. Twice, but Twice we don't really hear a lot about. Twice.
2: Really?
1: Yeah.
2: No, you don't really hear about Twice.
1: I don't really hear much about.
2: Yeah.
1: Twice.
2: So when you have BTS, you have Blackpink, you have Twice.
1: So Twice has boys and girls in the group?
2: No.
1: Just boys?
2: Just girls.
1: Just girls are nice. Mm-hmm. Cool stuff.
2: Yeah. They're one of the biggest, actually.
1: Oh, wow.
2: Yeah.
1: They're pretty quiet, though.
2: Yeah. They're from a Stray Kids company.
1: Oh, I see.
2: So they're like Stray Kids seniors, you know. Yeah.
1: Okay. Fabi says, bright and shiny morning, it's Fabi. And my quote with the word of the day is, not every day has to be perfect. Sometimes, having a decent day, a peaceful mind, and a reason to smile is more than enough. Ain't that right?
2: Yes.
1: That's good. Thank you very much, Fabi. And then here comes the troll. Here comes the troll. Also, Arsenal have a decent squad, a decent manager, a decent decent fans, and now all they need is a decent trophy. We already have one. And lastly, sometimes all you need is a decent day, a peaceful mind, and your favorite Stray Kids song to make everything feel better.
2: What's your favorite Stray Kids song from the album?
1: She said, this and that.
2: Oh, this and that. Yeah. Are you sure you're a Stray Kids fan? You're supposed to like something, you know, that is not the title track.
1: Okay. She's typing. You have awakened the dragon. She's typing now.
2: I mean, how do you call yourself a fan when you're liking the one that everybody knows?
1: Well,
2: you should look for the gems inside the album.
1: She's saying now that it's not just that. This and that is one. I do, and then after you.
2: Yeah.
1: I think it was the one you talked about yesterday.
2: Yeah.
1: Ah, see.
2: Yeah. Don't worry. We're going to get those songs for you very soon. All right.
1: Testimony, what are you saying? He says, here's my quote, morals are private and decency is public. I like that. That's
2: good.
1: That's a good one.
2: Yeah.
1: When the norm is decency, other virtues can thrive. Each person has inside a basic decency and goodness. Oh, thank you very much, Testimony. Very profound. Perfect says, good morning. This is Perfect. I woke up at 6. We are River State for a reason. Let the rain continue. It can even rain for 3 days straight.
2: Wow.
1: I love the cold.
2: Oh, really?
1: I come in peace. This is perfect.
2: Good for you.
1: Perfection is not attainable, but when you chase perfection, you can catch decency. I like this one.
2: Yeah.
1: I will learn the courage and leadership from the lion. That's a good thing to teach you, I guess. But some
3: Four
1: of them
3: drops
1: are
3: of lemon.
1: Oh, wow.
3: A spoon of charcoal and salt.
4: Uh-uh. What are you mixing? Why is there charcoal all over the place?
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6: Hey, Zachary Raider, superhero right here too.
5: Yes, and these days we've been flying separately. forgive us, it's a me problem, it's not you, it's a me problem. Anyway, but we still get here though, and some fun. Yes. And go ahead and have some fun with us too. All right. It's always fun here on Kids FM, especially on the morning bell, starting your day the right way.
6: That's right.
5: With a positive mindset and a good energy. 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
6: Truer words have never been said.
5: And shout out to everyone who always does that. Tell all your friends about it. 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And if you want to do business with us, go ahead and do it, because we are here and the whole family is listening, okay?
6: That's right.
5: All you have to do is just, send us a message and we'll get right back to you. Our WhatsApp number is 0904-9565-728. That's 0904-9565-728. And I Beg to Differ has begun. It's already fiery. Fire. Oh my gosh, these kids are so smart.
6: Yes, they are. Oh, yes, they are.
5: When I listen, I always feel like, oh my God, what kind of kid was I when I was in school? why was I so shy? We should have had a debate, so that I could use it to boost my confidence. But it's good. Shout out to all the schools. I mean, these amazing kids are just so brilliant, you know. And shout out to them. And shout out to our addiction coach as well. You can learn a lot.
6: Oh, yeah.
5: Listen. So you can learn a lot from our addiction coach, okay? 3 p.m. every Monday to Thursday.
6: And cheese today.
5: Yes. All right. Whose shiny names are on our sparkly register this morning, Agent Echo?
6: A couple of shiny stars. Starting off with the one who's sending way early before the show, and that's none other than Famous Boy.
5: Ooh.
6: At 4 this morning. Also, we've got

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1: Ooh.
0: Those are the names on our Fox News 97 this morning.
1: Ah, nice, nice, nice. All of you are shining, shining bright this morning.
0: Yes,
1: you are
0: indeed.
1: Our shining stars. Yes. Okay, coming up. What do you think we should play here on Brainiac? I mean, it's still the holiday.
0: It's still the holiday.
1: Let's enjoy ourselves.
0: Easy.
1: You know? Yeah.
0: I mean, yesterday was the world's easiest quiz.
1: Uh-huh.
0: Brilliant.
1: Uh-huh.
0: Today,
1: don't worry. We're always cooking. We're always cooking something for you.
0: Mm-hmm.
1: So watch out for that. Brainiac is coming up next. Right now, here's Cortez. Oh, shout out to Cortez.
0: Shout out to Cortez.
1: This song dropped 1 year ago.
0: Oh, this is so good.
1: Yes. It's called Go.

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1: 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Let's play.

0: Yeah, what have you done, Agent Echo?
1: Nothing yet.
0: Are you sure?
1: Nothing yet.
0: Are you sure? All right, from the Descendants movie, Perfect Princess there. I didn't know Brandy was there, too.
1: Oh, that's nice.
0: Yeah, I heard her voice there. All right, 7:10 on the clock. Who is ready for some treasure hunt?
2: But the white people, superstar, I saw.
0: Yes, I. It is I.
2: It is you.
0: We are hunting treasures this morning. Are you ready?
2: Yes, let's play!
0: All right. You have 10 seconds, or should we make it 20 seconds?
2: 20 seconds sounds good.
0: To find my treasures, okay?
2: Okay.
0: All right. If you want to play with us, go ahead and give us a call.
2: All right, here we go. 0908-437-0000. You can call that number. Or 07000-101017. That again is 07000-101017. Or you can call on WhatsApp. 0904-956-5728. Who's ready for the treasure hunt?
0: Who is ready for some treasure hunting?
2: With Master Shifu.
0: Bright and shiny morning.
2: Hello, bright and shiny morning. What's your shiny name?
3: Lisa.
2: Did you say Victor?
0: Lisa?
2: Or Lisa?
0: Is it Lisa?
3: Yes.
2: Oh, it is Lisa.
0: Ah.
2: Welcome, Lisa. Good to have
0: All
2: you here.
0: All right, Lisa. Are you ready?
3: Yes, let's play.
0: Okay, so we are looking. I am looking at my map right now. And it's in your house. Okay, this particular thing is in your house. It's the sweetest, coldest thing ever. Oh, no!
2: Man, you scared her away, Master.
0: Where is my map? Oh.
2: Okay. All right, let's try WhatsApp now. Hello, bright and shiny morning.
4: Hello, good morning.
2: Bright and shiny morning. What's your shiny name?
0: What's your shiny name?
4: Hello, good morning.
0: Bright and shiny morning to you. What's your name?
4: Hello?
0: Oh, I don't think they can hear us. What's happening?
2: Please try and call back. It's definitely
0: it
2: from
0: the
2: end.
0: Network. Yeah.
2: 0908-437-0000. Or 0904-956-5728 if you're calling on WhatsApp. Hey, Brian, shiny morning.
3: Hello, Victor, calling back.
2: Okay.
0: All right, Victor.
2: Welcome back.
0: Welcome back. Okay. So I said I can look at my map and it's in somewhere in your home. Okay? And it's the sweetest, coldest thing ever.
2: Victor just keeps appearing and disappearing. Where did you learn that from? The lion? Of course, the lion doesn't do that.
0: Anyway, who knows it? Who knows it? Go on WhatsApp. You remember, you can always answer on WhatsApp. Where is this treasure?
2: 0904-956-5728 if you're texting on WhatsApp. Who's there? Hello? Bright and shiny morning.
0: Bright and shiny morning. Bright and shiny morning to you, baby. Are you ready?
5: Yes, let's play.
0: All right, let's play. I look at my map and I see somewhere far, far, far away. It is hot. It is spicy. It is red.
2: I love this treasure.
0: What is it? It's far, far, far away in the east. It is very spicy.
5: The bookie?
6: It's the bookie!
2: Oh, wow.
0: Wow!
2: How did you get that?
0: How did you get my treasure?
2: Come on.
5: I mean.
0: Oh! Oh, I thought it was going to be hard. Oh, my goodness. How could you get it so fast?
2: Oh. Now you're angry. Now, some of us,
5: can we play again?
2: Some of us didn't catch it. The answer. What's the answer?
0: I look at my map. It's far, far, far away. Uh-huh. It's somewhere in the east.
2: Uh-huh.
0: It's red. Uh-huh. It's hot and spicy.
2: And it's what?
0: It's tteokbokki.
2: What's tteokbokki? Come on.
0: A It's a very spicy Korean dish.
2: Oh wow!
0: Very red and spicy.
2: No
0: Korean
2: she knew
0: dish.
2: It.
0: Yeah. I mean, okay. Can you answer the other one that I asked though? I look at my map.
7: Fridge.
0: I look at my map.
7: Ice cream.
0: It's nope. Ice cream. That's right.
7: Fridge.
0: It's in the fridge, and it's your ice cream. Yes,
2: wow,
0: yes,
2: you
0: yes.
2: You are a treasure
0: She's on
2: hunter.
0: Fire today.
2: Come
0: yes.
2: on, baby.
0: She's on a treasure hunt. Okay, okay.
2: Well done.
0: Thank you very much.
7: Yesterday on the I Beg to Differ, I followed the first one. I didn't even understand how Grace High School won.
0: Really? You thought?
7: Because it was. I couldn't understand it.
0: Oh, really?
7: Even when I was in their live stream, it showed that community. TSF has the highest vote.
0: No, that was the vote. No, that was 10% of the vote. But the judges' votes will come in, and then you know the winner would
7: this
0: be accumulated.
7: Because Nigeria is a democratic country for a reason.
0: Yeah, the online votes carry, I think, 10% or so.
7: Yeah,
0: and then the other judges carried it. But you know, I think the rebuttal there was a lot of hesitation there from the rebuttal phase, I guess. Anyway, we wish them all the best.
2: So they're out, eh?
0: Are they?
7: And we're talking so fast. I was wondering why you guys put them in 2x speed.
0: Yeah, that's the thing. That's what the judge. One of the judges said that you know you have to. It's not about all the points. I know Kokwete used like a 100 points. But the thing is that she explained all the points.
2: All the points so.
0: So it's not about giving points. It's also about
2: the
0: making them exactly. Explaining them in the shortest time and making them as concise as possible, you know. So yeah, I guess so. It happens. Anyway, thank you very much, baby. Have
2: thank
0: a bright
2: baby.
0: And
2: Have
0: shiny,
2: a bright,
0: day.
2: Shiny day.
7: Have a bright shiny day.
0: Right, a bright girl. Shiny day.
2: Bye bye, Brainiac, treasure hunter. Answering all our questions.
0: Yeah, can you imagine?
2: I mean, what's Tabuki? who would even think about? I'm sure that question was for Favy.
0: Yeah, it was for Favy, but I didn't know she was gonna get it so fast.
2: Don't mess with Favy. She got this.
0: Favy, we need to take you to South Korea.
2: You know,
0: if the South Korean government or anyone representative are listening right now, we have a bona fide honorary South Korean in this Kids FM family. Okay,
2: right.
0: Come take her away. There's nothing she doesn't know about South Korea. Anyway, all right, go ahead and give us a call.
2: 718-0908-437-0000. Can you locate the treasure?
0: Yes.
2: 07000-101017. Those are the numbers. You can keep calling that. Don't forget, if you hear any question that you think you know the answer to, you can shoot us a message on WhatsApp.
0: Yeah, on WhatsApp. Go ahead and just let us know.
2: 0904-956-5728. Let's find out who this is. Hello! Oh, no. Too soon. Please call back. Let's see who else is here.
0: All right.
2: Oh, no. Now we have two online. You know what? Okay, one has gone off. Hi, Bright and Shiny Morning.
0: Bright and Shiny Morning.
8: Bright and Shiny Morning.
0: Hi, welcome to the show. What's your name?
8: My name is Bethan.
0: Bethan!
2: Hello, Bethan.
0: Welcome, Bethan. Are you...
8: My name is Bethan.
0: Yeah, I can hear you. Can you hear us? Hello?
2: Bethan, can you hear us?
8: Hello?
0: Can you hear us?
8: Hello?
0: Well, Favy just called, though.
2: Yeah.
0: I could hear Favy.
2: Check your mic.
0: Please check. Check.
2: Bethan, are you there?
8: Hello?
0: Can you hear us now?
8: Hello?
0: No, I don't think he can hear
2: working.
0: Us. She can hear
2: Favy,
0: us.
2: Favy, how did you do it?
0: I don't know. Anyway, let's play some songs. And we'll be back. Okay, let's see who's there first. Let's try again.
2: Hello, Bright and Shiny Morning.
0: Bright and Shiny Morning.
8: Bright and Morning.
0: Yeah, welcome.
2: What's your shiny name?
8: My name is Bethan.
0: Okay, right. Bethan,
2: hey, Bethan,
0: you're back. Can you hear us now?
8: Hello?
0: Can you hear us, Bethan?
8: Yes.
0: Okay. All right, so are you ready?
8: Yes, let's play.
0: All right, let's play. Okay, I open my map. And I see this somewhere. It's shining. Very bright. Oh, Superstar Mommy loves me so much. Superstar Daddy is like counting his, checking his pockets, you know. And he's coughing. Can I do this for Superstar Mommy? It's too bright.
2: No way.
4: Okay.
0: What am I?
4: It's a jewelry.
2: It's a jewelry.
0: Yeah, but I shine. What is it?
2: What jewelry is that?
0: How do you know it's a jewelry?
2: She says it's a jewelry.
0: Okay, fine. What jewelry? What jewelry is that? And Superstar Daddy is counting his book. He's like, can I do
4: is
0: this?
4: Is that a necklace or an earring?
0: But it's shines. What specific?
4: Earring?
0: What specific? What specific? Oh no, I can't say anymore.
2: Oh, she's trying to give you a clue, but not give it away, and it's very difficult to do that.
0: Yeah, I mean,
2: you're on the right track. You're on the right track.
0: Exactly, you're on the right track. I can see the right track is very, very, very close. But what is it, though? What is it? Ah, oh, I removed my cap.
4: Is it a bracelet?
0: Don't think about what, where you wear it. Just think about what it is, exactly what it is. It's shine, blinding my eye. Oh my god, my eye, shiny.
2: Sister Mommy loves it so much.
0: Yes.
2: All the women around the world love it. How did I say it's
0: And it's very hard. It's very hard, but it's very shiny.
2: Best friend.
0: It's very hard, but it's very shiny. One of the hardest things ever in the world.
2: Oh, yeah.
0: What is it? What, do treasure hunters speak like this?
2: You're a weird treasure hunter.
0: All right. Who knows it? Who knows the answer? Help Bethan out. Help Bethan out. Oh, Bethan has gone way
2: no,
0: far
2: Bethan,
0: away.
2: Yeah. Betty, no.
4: Earring.
2: It can be any of these things.
0: It can
2: things.
0: Be all these. So it can be all these things. But the most important thing is that it shines. And it's very hard. And it's very expensive because your Superstar Daddy checking his pocket. He's checking his pocket. And he's like, oh, can I do this? So what is it?
4: Can I pass this question?
0: Bethan, okay, you have to call back to answer another one. All right. Okay. Thank you very much, Bethan. Who knows it?
2: If you know the answer, give us a message on WhatsApp.
0: Yes.
2: Send us a message. 0904-956-5728. I'm seeing the messages coming in already. Keep those coming in.
0: All right. Let's play some songs. We will be back.
2: Well, we can stall
0: okay,
2: for
0: fine,
2: a while.
0: Okay, fine, let's take one more.
2: Yeah, let's stall for a minute.
0: Okay, let's take one more then.
2: Dun, dun, dun, dun, dun,
0: but
2: dun,
0: I want to hear that song,
2: dun,
0: though.
2: Dun, dun. So. Yeah, so this way.
0: Yes. Okay.
2: Now it's loading. Hopefully it goes through, connects. All right, let's try this one.

All right, then. Let's just go for that commercial. We'll be right back with round two of my treasure hunt. Who is ready to play? We play next. Did you know?

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2: 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Three
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4: 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Let's play!

0: I can see it. It's very cloudy. I reach out to the clouds and I grab it and I put it in my mouth and I eat it. And it's very sweet.
1: Oh my God.
0: A popcorn does not look like the cloud,
2: no,
0: of Victor.
2: No, it doesn't look like clouds.
0: What is it? What is this treasure? Picture this. I bring a stick, I pluck the clouds, and I put it on the stick, and I eat it with my mouth. And it's very, very, very, very sweet. I am eating the clouds.
3: Coconut.
0: What did you say?
3: A shredded coconut.
2: A shredded coconut.
0: A shredded coconut does not look like the cloud, Victor. Think. What is this? It is very fluffy.
2: What is this?
0: It is very sweet. It looks just like the cloud.
2: Off it goes again.
0: Oh, I removed my hat.